that are in the mailboxes at Great Southern FM. And one of our esteemed morning presenters, Bob, he's on regularly, and he also filled in for me. While it's got Jazz FM 100.9 on it, and then it's got my name on it, and it's been done for other presenters as well, just as a token of appreciation for the work that we do. So thank you, Bob, and pass on our greetings and our thanks to your lovely partner for that beautiful work. And pottery's not my strength, but I was always pretty appreciative when in my teaching days when I saw the art teachers who could just do such beautiful work and teach the students. I did teach some pottery classes, but I can't say it was my strong point. So yeah, fantastic when people have skills like that, and we all have different skills and gifts. And we can use them to benefit the community, as this person has done. All right, enough talking about that. Let's have a look. Well, the temperature's suddenly jumped remarkably in the last hour. We've gone from when I came in at, from 7, it was still sitting on 5.9. We're up to 9.9, so it's feeling like 8.4. We've got a 6 km/h wind. The pressure gauge still sitting steady at 1,029.5 hectopascals, and the UV index is 7, which is high. All right, looking at the regions around Albany, Denmark partly cloudy 20, Bremer Bay 20, Noongar up 22, Jurrumung up 21, and Mount Barker cloudy. So not much rain about around the regions today, so it looks like a beautiful day for the end of the first week of the school holidays. Quite busy. I live in a residential village attached to a caravan park in town, and it's been pretty empty over the last 10 or 12 weeks. But there's a bit of activity about. As soon as you see a lot of children around, you know it's school holidays. So looking ahead to the next 3 days, Saturday mostly sunny, 9 to 21. Sunday partly cloudy, 11 to 20. Monday, medium chance of showers, 13 to 19. All right, that completes your weather update for this hour. Your next weather update will be with you, the boy from Cogen, up with Thank God It's Friday. And then after that, we have Love My Way with Hawkey. Like last year, they lost the preliminary final. Sorry, Hawkey, not meaning to be rude there. And then we've got Hardy and Tom, Junior and Senior. Hardy's quite the character. He's a bit of a stand-up comedian. He's pretty good, apparently. I heard crack a few jokes at when we had the community service awards. But anyhow, when you see him out and about in town, say hello to him or invite him to one of your shows, and he can do stand-up comedy. And then we've got Brad with 11 Light. All right, continuing with Creedence Clearwater Revival, Looking Out My Back Door, and Crosby, Stills and Nash with Just a Song Before I Go, and The Carpenters with For All We Know.

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Join me for music from all the decades and interviews. We can sing along together.

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Then I heard of work in Nashville, but we didn't

0: You never get tired of singing or hearing that song. That was Charlie Rich with My Elusive Dreams. And it's true, we all have dreams, and some dreams even come true, believe it or not. For the Carpenters, before that, were For All We Know. Well, you're on Great Southern FM. This is Breakfast with George. Glad to be back with you on air after 3 weeks away. All right. Time's approaching 22 minutes past 8. Now, I need to leave a little bit early this morning, so I'll be leaving a little bit before 9 o'clock to get home and just make sure I can assist my wife with what she needs to do as she's recovering from a knee replacement, apart from, well, I should say a shoulder replacement and a knee replacement have followed each other. I'm kind of sick of hospitals for the year, but I tell you what, the surgeon that did the two operations did a fantastic job. He also comes down to Albany, and St John of God is a good place to be, safe place to be, and they do look after you, even though our health system does get some criticism. All right, and I appreciate not everyone can afford private health cover, but we really had no choice. It was either that or to improve life while you're still living, you sometimes got to take the plunge. Not looking forward, mind you, to the increase in private health insurance. I know there's families out there struggling with the cost of private health insurance, and it's just one of those cost of living things which is not helping a lot of families, and some families simply can't afford it. Anyhow, I'm not here to talk about politics, but I just thought I'd get that out there. All right, we've got coming up after this community announcement, we've got Charlie Pride with It's Going to Take a Little Bit Longer, and Olivia Newton-John with Banks of the Ohio.
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0: Now, looking into the community service announcement file, Food Bank Albany have put out a call for your empty egg cartons. Now, if you have any spare ones lying around, please take them to Food Bank on Coburn Road. They thank you for your assistance. You can contact Warren on 98426645, 98426645. And for any visitors in town or any locals that don't know where Food Bank is, it's just the next driveway after Amity Funeral Home. Amity Rose Funeral Home, so on the right hand side. So instead of throwing your cartons into recycling, there's a place for you to get rid of them so they can be used for a useful cause.
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0: Cool, that's the other Charlie with Charlie Pride. It's going to take a little bit longer. All right, we've had a request. Good morning, Tim. Hope you're having a great morning. Hope you're enjoying the show. I'd be more than happy to play a Johnny Cash track for you. So here it is, Johnny Cash, Come In Stranger.
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That was John Denver with a track that's probably not played that often. I can't even remember. I'm a John Denver fan, but I don't know that it's been played that often. It's called Cool and Green and Shady. And then before that, we heard Olivia Newton-John with Banks of the Ohio and Johnny Cash with Coming Stranger. You're on Great Southern FM 100.9, where the time's approaching 24 minutes to 9 o'clock. Now, the next track's by Alex Warren. Now, Alex Warren was in Perth a couple of weeks ago doing a concert at the RAC Arena, and my daughter-in-law and their little girl, she's only about four, they're Alex Warren fans, and they went along to that concert, and they said it was a really great, really fantastic evening. All right, he was part of, he was the main attraction on the night, part of the actual concert, but he was the main focus performer on the night. So here's Alex Warren with Bloodline with Jelly Roll.

That was the Bee Gees with Staying Alive from Saturday Night Fever soundtrack. And before that, we heard Alex Warren, Bloodline with Jelly Roll. Well, I'm going to have to leave you for now. You'll be in at, well, you've just stepped into the studio, so you will hear you from 9 till 12. And I will be back at the same time next Friday morning. Otherwise, you can tune in on Sunday morning for Christian Breakfast. So have a great day. Enjoy that beautiful sunshine out there while it lasts for the second week of the school holidays.

0: Red-blooded woman, Kylie Minogue there. And she gave a red-blooded performance on Saturday at the grand final. Well done, Kylie. Good morning. It is TGIF and Hugh with you through till 12 o'clock now. Thanks, George, for your program earlier. Thanks, Greg, for looking after me last week. Linda, please get better fairly soon. And Ian, welcome to Ian out on the front counter in place of Linda today. Well, the temperature at the moment is about 13.4 degrees and it is looking outside a beautiful, beautiful day. Around the area, it's all supposed to be partly cloudy apart from Mount Barker, which is cloudy and 19 degrees. Denmark, 20. Bremer Bay, 20. Noangrup, 22. Jerramungup, 21. And for the rest of the day in Albany, partly cloudy, light winds becoming easterly. And in the early afternoon, then becoming light in the evening. All in all, it is a beautiful, beautiful Friday. Well, let's go to Elvis Presley. On this day in 1954, he made his one and only appearance at the Grand Ole Opry, where he sang Blue Moon of Kentucky, which I consider to be quite a great song with the way he's done it. But it didn't go over well with the crowd, which doesn't approve of this take on traditional country music. So Elvis said he'd never go back there. And in 2002, The Return of the King, 25 years after his death, Elvis had a number one album in 17 countries, including the United States. So well done, Elvis. Here he is with Love Me Tender.
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0: Hasn't she done well for herself? Jessica Malloy, Never Be the Same. Before that, Jelly Roll. George played a bit of Jelly Roll and somebody else a bit earlier. But this time it was Jelly Roll and Keith Urban, Don't Want To. And of course, starting that little bracket off with Elvis Presley, Love Me Tender. Billy Joel. On this day in 2004, he was 55 years old and married Katie Lee, his third wife. She becomes a writer and TV personality while she was married to Billy Joel, and it was a union that lasted 5 years. Here's Billy Joel moving out.
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This is Hugh with you through till 12 o'clock. I hope you're enjoying the day. I hope you're enjoying the music. And that was Tiffany, and she's a California girl, born on this day in 1971 in Norwalk, California. And she has two number one hits, I Think We're Alone Now, and That One Could Have Been. Thanks, Tiffany. And before that, Billy Joel, Moving Out, Anthony's song. A bit of a ripper from Billy Joel. Well, what can we say about Pete Murray? Maybe just so beautiful.

Pete Murray, so beautiful. You ever considered why grown-ups are always asking children what they want to be when they grow up? I've come to the conclusion adults are always asking children what they want to be when they grow up because they're looking for ideas. I never quite found the right thing. But anyway, carry on. Paul Anka, on this day in 2000, he filed a divorce against his wife of 37 years. Here he is, back in the good days. Put your head on my shoulder.

0: was a rather mixed bag of Australian songs, and that beautiful and tender song there was Archie Roach, Mother's Heartbeat. Before that, the rather noisy ones were Lash, a pop-punk band from Fremantle, and they all apparently met at Santa Maria College. They certainly know how to punk and rock. And before that, In Excess with Beautiful Girl. It is 10 to 10. You're on Great Southern FM 100.9. Hugh with you through till 12 o'clock. And we'll continue on with a bit of Coldplay. Lovers in Japan.
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press my nose up to the glass around your heart. I should have known I was weaker from the start.

Mumford and Son there, Babel. And to take us up to the news, we will have a little bit of bit more of Mumford and Son. To take us up to the news, Iris Williams. He was beautiful.

0: He's had his ups and downs over the years, but there he is, Neil Young, old man. It is 7 minutes past 10. You're tuned in to Great Southern FM 100.9, your local community radio station. Here with you through till 12 o'clock. And I hope you're enjoying the music and enjoying this beautiful Albany day. Currently 16 degrees. And for the rest of the day, partly cloudy. Light winds becoming easterly at 15 to 25 kilometres in the early afternoon, then becoming light in the evening. And, well, Saturday, which is tomorrow, the 3rd of October. How's it got to the 3rd of October? My goodness. Mostly sunny, light winds becoming easterly, 15 to 25 kilometres in the middle of the day, then becoming light in the evening. Sunday, the 4th of October, partly cloudy, light winds becoming westerly, 25 to 35 kilometres per hour during the morning, then tending northwesterly 20 to 25 kilometres during the evening. And Monday, the 5th of October, cloudy. Medium chance of showers, most likely in the morning. Winds west and northwesterly 20 to 30 k, tending to the west, tending west to southwesterly 25 to 40 k's. And so, yes, soak up the sun while you can. It's beautiful. It looks like it'll stay that way for another couple of days. Then it might get a little bit wet on Monday. Never mind. It always pops up beautiful weather again every now and then. This is Albany, and we expect the beautiful weather. Okay, the Everly Brothers. They are awarded a star on the Hollywood Walk of Fame. And this was around about 7,000 Hollywood Boulevard. And this was 1986. Here are the Everly Brothers with Claudette.
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Yes. Open Your Beautiful Eyes. That's Amy Shark. Great song, that. Like that indeed. Bruce Springsteen, on this day in 1985, his Born in the USA tour ended with the last of four shows at Memorial Coliseum in Los Angeles. He was a busy boy. He's probably still a fairly busy boy. I played a Bruce Springsteen song a couple of weeks ago, several weeks ago now probably, and it tickled my fancy quite a deal. So I thought I'd play it again. Bruce Springsteen with Erie Canal and some great backing.

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I'm Scott Leary, MLA, member for Albany.

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Billy Veal there, Beautiful World. And before that, ABBA, I Do, I Do, I Do, I Do, I Do, I Do. And in this day, 1983, Agnetha was involved in a car crash in Sweden and suffered a concussion, but recovered fairly quickly. Okay, we'll have a couple more Australian ones now. David Guetta and Sia with Beautiful People, and Warren Williams, Beautiful As You. There seems to be a little theme there of Australian beautifuls. Anyway, here is David Guetta and Sia.

nothing. Well, that was a bracket of three Australian beautifuls. Warren Williams there, Beautiful As You. David Guetta and Sia with Beautiful People. And Billy Field, Beautiful World. Experience Albany's landscapes across billions of years in Newman, an immersive art and science experience showing at the Albany Town Hall. 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It journeys from the formation of the solar system and early life to an imagined future. Newman will run through to Wednesday the 14th of October with daily screenings at 10:30 a.m, 1 p.m. and 3:30 p.m. Capacity is limited for each session. Tickets are available for a small fee at albanyeventsbookable.net.au. Let me say that again. albany-events.bookable.net.au or at the door, subject to availability. 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Okay, Joe Cocker. He performed Saturday Night Live on this day in 1976. Here he is with Unchain My Heart.

Certainly put a bit of heart and soul into his songs. Joe Cocker there, Unchain My Heart. Have you received any unexpected text or emails about a failed payment, an unpaid invoice or suspicious activity on your bank account with a phone number to call back? Stop and check before you call. It could be a callback scam. Scammers want you to ring the numbers in their message, then pressure you into giving them card details, passwords or security codes. Never use a phone number supplied in an unexpected message. Instead, find the organisation's official number yourself through its website, app or bank card statement and contact them directly. If in doubt, don't call. Report suspected scams to Scamwatch. 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I hope you're enjoying the music and the information and enjoying the beautiful day out there, though it seems to be clouding in just a little bit. Matchbox 20, 3 a.m.

Matchbox 20 there, 3 a.m. Now, 1971, Rod Stewart was still a member of the Faces, and he went to number one in America with his mandolin-powered solo smash, Maggie May, inspired by a woman who took advantage of him. I'm sure it didn't take too much doing that either. And on this day in 1971, his LP, Every Picture Tells a Story, hit number one. Here's Rod Stewart with the big breakthrough, Maggie May.

Yeah, great song by Rod Stewart, Maggie May, and some really good mandolin. Very good. To get us up to the news at 11 o'clock, let's have a listen to The Waifs with Beautiful You and Tom Petty doing a bit of Free Falling.

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0: time for a weather update. Right now in Albany, it's partly cloudy, with the wind coming from the north-northeast. It's 18 degrees, but feels more like 16 degrees.
1: The forecast for today is partly cloudy, with a maximum of 19 degrees.
0: I'll have another update later.

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In Pitch In, host Limo travels across Australia to meet the extraordinary people who give their time, not for recognition, but because they believe in community. These quiet heroes wash uniforms, organise fixtures, coach juniors and create the sense of belonging that keeps clubs thriving. Tune in at 5:30pm on Saturdays until October the 3rd at the end of Sporting Snippets with me, Hutch, and it'll be repeated on Mondays at 9:30pm straight after 100.9 Arts Magazine on Great Southern FM.

Genesis there, In Too Deep. And in 1982, Peter Gabriel and Steve Hackett reunited with Genesis for a concert at Milton Keynes to pay off debts that Gabriel had accrued on a previous tour. So Peter Gabriel was in a bit too deep, but anyway, that was Genesis, In Too Deep. And before that, very interesting little song, Get Down on Your Knees and Pray. I didn't think Clyde's weather forecast was that bad. But anyway, that was the Del McCoury Band, and they won some honours in 2003 at the 14th Annual International Bluegrass Music Awards in Kentucky. And they took home Entertainer of the Year for the eighth time. And several of the members were also won in instrumental categories. So well done, Del McCoury Band. And we started off the hour with Tones and I, Dance With Me. Thanks, Leslie. Great to hear you listening there, and I hope you're enjoying it. We'll come now to Shepherd, Beautiful Nothing.

And now for some exciting news. Carrie Meyer Chalets and Studios and Denmark Scenic Tourist Park have merged into one boutique accommodation precinct, Carrie Meyer Accommodation Denmark. 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

The Cookies there with Chains. And that was released on this day in 1962, which is a long time ago now. The Beatles did a pretty good version of that on one of their early records, Chains. Before that, we had Shepherd with Beautiful Nothing. And coming up, we have Two Unlimited with The Twilight Zone. The Twilight Zone premiered on CBS TV in this day, 1959. The original orchestral opening was used throughout season one was composed by Bernard Herrmann and was later replaced by the now iconic theme from French composer Marius Constant. Here is Two Unlimited, Twilight Zone.

0: Thanks for tuning in to Great Southern FM 100.9, your local community radio station. That was that happy little song was Little Birdie, Beautiful to Me. And before that we had a little snippet of the Twilight Zone. Luckily today in here hasn't been like the Twilight Zone. Everything's worked quite well so far. Hope I haven't jinxed it there. Anyway, Hugh with you through till 12 o'clock. It's getting on. It's after 11:30, so time is slipping away. We will continue with the music. And here's Andy Martin's version of Heart of Glass.
1: Oh,

Whether you're driving or just need to fill some silence, feel free to tune into some news, events, and melodious music, some local, all handpicked. 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

If you like cruisy, easy listening music with some nostalgia and a bit of contemporary thrown in, then join me, Leslie, for Saturday Sounds each Saturday, 12 to 3. Let's do lunch.

Alex Lloyd there, beautiful, another Australian beautiful song. Before that, Oasis with Champagne Supernova. And I'm never quite sure whether Oasis are quite as big or quite as talented as they claim to be, or they claimed to be. Got a couple of good songs, but certainly I don't think they stand up to the Beatles very well. Okay, Bobby Darin, If I Were a Carpenter, and Bo Brummel's Just a Little. A couple of oldies from way back in the 60s to keep us going. Ron Mager of Bo Brummel's was born on this day in 1941, and Bobby Darin appeared for the first time on TV as Bob Darin when he performed on Tom Jones' TV show. Anyway, here they are, starting with Bobby Darin.

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birthday boy, Lolly Vegas of Redbone, was born on this day, 1939, in Coalinga, California. And they had quite a good career, Redbone. And before that, the Bo Brummels and Bobby Darin. To take us out, I think we will go to Gladys Knight and the Pips, Midnight Train to Georgia. They made or the program called Soul Train made its debut on this day in 1971, and Gladys Knight and the Pips were some of the guests. Eddie Kendricks and Honeycomb were there too, and they. Soul Train program stayed on the air for some 35 years, so not bad. And I guess as you can guess, Soul Train, certain sort of music. So Gladys Knight and the Pips fit right in there. Anyway, I think it's time I stopped babbling and signed off. So thanks for your company. Hugh signing off now, and until we meet again to holler TGIF, stay safe, be happy and smile. Thanks, Ian, out on the counter. Coming up, unfortunately, we don't have Boy Blue, but we have music. And then Love My Way with Hawkey, later on Hardy and Tom, and then Life Light with Brad. Enjoy, and we'll see you later on.

0: Now for a quick weather update. Right now in Albany, it's mostly cloudy, with the wind coming from the north-northeast. It's 17 degrees, but feels more like 15 degrees.
1: The forecast for today is partly cloudy, with a maximum of 19 degrees.
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But we don't have to rush the affair. So you say you wanna taste my wine? Why? Not yet.

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0: 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Oh, baby, that's the one I like.
1: What's that, honey? 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

0: time for a weather update. Right now in Albany, it's partly cloudy, with the wind coming from the west-southwest. It's 18 degrees, but feels more like 16 degrees.
1: The forecast for today is partly cloudy, with a maximum of 19 degrees.
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West Australian Opera and Breakseat present The Songcatchers, an uplifting musical adventure for ages 8 and over. 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

0: Let's take a quick look at the weather. Right now in Albany, it's partly cloudy, with the wind coming from the southeast. It's 18 degrees, but feels more like 14 degrees.
1: Tomorrow is forecast to be mostly sunny,
0: with a maximum of 21 degrees after an overnight minimum of 9. I'll have another update later.

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Sometimes, in the wee hours of the night, you want a little bit of company and to listen to some of that music you remember so well. That's where I come in. Hi, I'm Clyde, and I'll guide you on a magical musical tour of all of those songs that mean so much to all of us. 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

At the Albany Public Library, situated on York Street, you will find friendly and welcome access to a world of information and entertainment to enrich your life. 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

Hello, everybody. I just got to turn my headphones down. I'm blowing my mind here. Big shout out to Bruce and Tim today. Picking you two. Beautiful day, which is what we were just listening to. So, I've got the weather for you in a minute, because you're with Hawkey on Great Southern FM 100.9. You got me for the next 2 hours, so let's get some rocking. The weather first. 17.5, partly cloudy, but looking out my window, I can't see any. So, rest of the day, 15 to 25 kilometres, becoming light in the evening. Tomorrow, the 3rd of October, we got a minimum of 9 and a maximum of 20. Sunday, the 4th of October, minimum of 10, maximum of 20. Westerlies, 25 to 35, kicking up in the morning. And Monday, 5th of October, minimum of 13, maximum of 19. Medium chance of showers, most likely in the morning. So, Denmark, 21, Bremer Bay, 22, Noanger up 25, Jeremunga up 23, Mount Barker 22. So, looks like everywhere in the southwest on the Rainbow Coast of Western Australia have had a beautiful day. So, I'm going to hit you up with some INXS, The Doors, some Pat Benatar, some Stones, some David Bowie. I might even throw in Elton John, Crocodile Rock. But let's go now to INXS, Suicide Blonde.

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3: 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You're just listening to The Doors, waiting for the sun. And I've got Bliss and Esso and Dizzy Wright coming up with Home. But I'm going to play Queen first, just to trick you.

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But for us, it's different. It's home. 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
2: 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Yeah, I've got a community service announcement from the Lions Club of Albany about the bargain bonanza. So, the Albany South Coast Lions Club, the next bargain bonanza will be on Sunday the 11th at the Albany Plaza Lower Car Park. And it's open to the public from 8 a.m. to 11. Entry is just a gold coin donation. So, if you want any information, please ring Rob on 0458 414 171 or Lindsay on 0499 447 247. Okay, so you were just listening to We Have Got All Night, America. You had Fleetwood Mac with Albatross, and you were just listening to The Gorillaz with Clint Eastwood. Okay, so let's go for some Crocodile Rock, maybe. No, apparently not. Okay, hang on a minute. Where am I? Pat Benatar, all fired up.

Ah, back again. Sorry, everybody. I'm not quite sure what happened there. Okay. I'll try and bring this up here. Okay. No, saying it's played it. All right. Bear with me and I will try some. Nope, that's not working either. All right, give me a

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1: 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May I take a message?
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0: 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That's where I come in. Hi, I'm Clyde, and I'll guide you on a magical musical tour of all of those songs that mean so much to all of us. 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
3: You were just listening to Gyan, Don't Underestimate Me, ACDC, Give the Dog a Bone, and Keith Richards, Make No Mistake. Okie dokie, just a community service announcement from the Australian Christian Lobby. You're invited to a free screening of The Truth Revealed, Born Alive, Left to Die. It's a documentary presented by the Christian Lobby of Australia. It's on Wednesday, the 7th of October, from 7 p.m. to 8:30 p.m. at the Free Reformed Church in Albany, corner of North Road and Beaufort Road in Yakamaya. Light supper is included, and please be aware people under the age of 18 will need to be accompanied by an adult. Okie dokie. So, what have we got next for you? Let's go to Rose Tattoo. Bad Boy for Love.

called Jizzle. Okay, the next band I'm going to play is a band from Melbourne. They released this on September, the 9th of September last month, Porkers versus Equus. They've been playing around Melbourne in different bands for quite a long time. Okay, the song's called I'm Evolving. It's the brainchild of Andrew Piskin, and he joined with his longtime collaborator, Rory McDougall, on the drums. They have a Danny Hill now playing on guitar. So let's give the local musos from Melbourne a go. Here we are with their song

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1: Got some Led Zeppelin for you now. It starts off a little bit slowly, but it's the Battle of Evermore.

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3: 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Okie dokie. So, in 10 minutes, Tom's in the Studio One, ready to take over with Hardy in a few minutes. So I'm going to sign out now and I'm going to leave you with Sabbath, Bloody Sabbath. And All My Life. Jay Miller.

With me, Tom, and Hardy is on his way. He's not quite here yet. He's a working boy. He's a busy boy. But he has programmed today's show, so who knows what songs we'll get. The first one, though, Viagra Boys, Troglodyte.

0: Time.
1: And Troglodyte is the name of that track by the Viagra Boys. You're on Great Southern FM 100.9 with me, Tom. Big thanks to Hawkey for the last bracket of songs. There were some classics in there. Wasn't too bad. But now it's time for the weather. And boy, is it different to last week. Been outside lately. There's plenty of people down mids at the moment. I can see on the Albany Middleton Beach webcam from the Surf Life Saving Club. But moving on to the current weather, is 16 degrees. It feels like 11.9. Humidity is 59%. Dew point is around 8 degrees Celsius. The wind 19 kilometers from the southeast. Wind gusts up to 25 kilometers an hour. It doesn't feel that breezy. Rain since 9 a.m. There has been 0.2 of a mil, and the pressure is 1,025.7 hectopascals. Moving on to a bit of a three-day forecast. Look, I don't know how good I am at these things, but Saturday, fog, then sunny, a top of 21, low of 9, so it's going to be chilly in the morning. Good news is there's not a lot of wind about. We're looking sort of, you know, Maybe the high teens in the afternoon, but lunchtime, it's going to be awesome. Sunday, fog, then sunny, a top of 20, a low of 10. There's a 30% chance of a little bit of drizzle at some point. It is going to get a bit windy towards the afternoon, but not too bad. The weather is going to be mostly sunny all the way up to Wednesday. As I wait for this computer to catch up, I'm not sure what's happened here. It's just the internet. Welcome to Albany, everybody, where the internet sort of decides whether it wants to do anything. But yeah, it's going to be mostly sunny for the rest of the week up until sort of Wednesday, Thursday, and hopefully we'll see a little bit more rain. Not ready for it to get too hot just yet. Like I said, Hardy's not here yet. He's a working boy. But I have got the chats with 6 litre GTO.

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1: Junior

L7, pretend that we're dead. The song with the longest outro I've had for a while. Goes for over a minute. It's like a third of the song. The Chats before that with 6 Liter GTR. Now, just a quick little chime in here. If you haven't got your tickets to Live at the Town Hall for The Chats and Mannequin Death Squad and a whole bunch more, including Local Legends Pack Horse, you need to run. Don't walk. Well, you know, like type really fast because you just buy them on your phone. 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They're limited. They're limited. Don't leave it to the last minute. You'll be disappointed. You know, don't be typical Albany. Don't do it. You know, like, just because there's not a park right out the front of Woolies doesn't mean that you don't need to go shopping. Go get, like, just because there's not a park right out the front of Woolies doesn't mean that you don't need to go shopping. Go get

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2: 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Thanks very much, guys. Look, there's some timely community announcements I think I should get said before the events happen. Let's start off with this one. South Coast Country Music Club invites you to an evening of music with Rock Island Line. 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

There is something happening at the Rafa Amity Village. And that is, the Rafa Amity Village would like to invite you to their art exhibition and sale, which will showcase creativity and talent of local artists and residents at the Rafa Amity Village Clubhouse on Saturday the 3rd of October and Sunday the 4th of October from 10 a.m. to 4 p.m. Make a day of it and enjoy beautiful gardens, the peaceful surrounds, and the artist talent on display. 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And finally, but this one's not that timely, I just want to do it. The Albany Roller Derby League's Great Southern Breakers and Juniors, the Riptides, will take to the track at Albany Leisure and Aquatic Centre on Saturday the 17th of October, starting at 5:30 p.m. In a doubleheader, the Riptides will face West Coast Junior Roller Derby before the Great Southern Breakers take on Perth's Dread Pirate Rollers in the senior game for the 2026 season finale. 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Yeah. Here's Ween. Can't put my finger on it.

Junior, Senior.

0: Lop Junior, Senior.
1: Kevin, Kevin, are you awake yet? It's almost noon. I'm so worried about him. He seems to be doing this a lot lately. Staying out late, sleeping nearly the whole day through, then starting the whole cycle again. He seems to drink a lot, and I think he's been in a couple of fights. My husband says he'll grow out of it, but it's hard to see my boy doing this.
2: It's true that most young people will experiment with alcohol, but drinking at high levels can be extremely dangerous. There's no reason why you can't talk to your child about ways to minimise the risks associated with drinking and about the very real dangers of binge drinking. Because risk-taking, violence, unplanned and unwanted sex, and drink driving are far too common among young people who've been drinking. And one big night and one bad decision could change their life forever, or even end it.
3: Oh, no, Kevin. Serious message. Shouldn't be making light of it. But, you know, Kevin needs to get out of bed. That was Kendrick Lamar with Squabble Up, Mac DeMarco with The Late Way You'd Love Her, and Geese Undoer. Look, Hardy insists Geese is a good band. I'm not playing Geese. I'm not playing it. Not doing it again. No need to do it. We don't need to do it here. Geese can go, eat bread in the park. Here's Suede with The Drowners.

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1: And before that, we heard Pink Panthers with A Girl Like Me, TV Girl with Blue Hair, and started that one with Suede, The Drowners. Here's a newish one from the latest one from the Avalanches. 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
1: And I'm here now.
0: It's only been a week and an hour. and better late than never, Hardy.
1: Like, I got caught up in work. I got lost in the sauce.
0: Lost in the sauce.
1: Yeah.
0: But you make coffee.
1: Yeah. There's also sauce there.
0: Saucy coffee.
1: We serve sausage rolls and pies sometimes. We don't have many at the end of the day. Don't come to me at the end of the day and say, have you got any pies? We might not. They might have all sold out. We get a finite amount of pies. We do not have infinite pies.
0: Okay, there's some solid pie information. And for some more information, here's the weather. Looking at Albany. It's currently 14.5, but feels 11.3. Humidity is 67%. The dew point is 8.5. Wind is 15 kilometres an hour from the east southeast, and gusts up to 18 kilometres an hour. Rain since 9 a.m. is 2 mil. Pressure is 1,026.1 hectopascals. I suggest, if you're into the weather, go outside and look at the sunset. It's a doozy. Moving on to a bit of a 3-day Saturday fog, and then sunny. It's going to start off cool, but hit us with a top of 21. Sunday, again, fog, and then sunny, starting off at 10 degrees, finishing up at 20 degrees. It's going to be mostly sunny through to Tuesday, Wednesday, really, and then Thursday, windy with showers. You know, so enjoy the next few days. Shame there's no pontoon at Milton Beach yet.
1: No pontoon yet.
0: Oh, I actually don't know. I just can't see
1: you
0: it.
1: You could make your own pontoon.
0: How?
1: Think. Looking around the room. Maybe you could get a bunch of CDs and you could make them into a raft.
0: Okay.
1: Yep.
0: Sure. While you think on that, Hardy, here's Tyler, the Creator, with Balloon.

0: LCD sound system, drunk girls. Hardy, you're pretty cooked.
1: I'm a little cooked. I woke up this morning, I immediately checked my phone, which you're not supposed to do, and then after checking my phone, I got sort of a cautionary, I got my just desserts for checking my phone immediately because my boss had texted me, hey, can you come in right now? And then I did, and then I've been there until now.
0: That's too long.
1: Yeah, a little bit too long.
0: Yeah.
1: A little bit too long for me.
0: Yeah.
1: There's people who do longer shifts, but I'm not one of them. I'm not a FIFO worker. I can't FIFO.
0: No, you actually have you have the bags under your eyes.
1: Yeah, I got bags under my eyes. I got bags of money because I've been working, staying on that grind. And yeah, I'm not that great at talking right now.
0: Well, Hardy, last week, unbeknownst to you, I promised the listeners that you would tell the saga of attempting to go to the zoo.
1: Oh, yeah. Yes. Of course, the great saga. oh, no. So I've got a girlfriend. That's where this story starts. And we want to go to the zoo together as like a thing that people do.
0: Yeah, this girlfriend lives in Perth.
1: Lives in Perth.
0: Yeah.
1: Because there's no zoo here.
0: Yeah, okay.
1: And so I went up one time to see her, and I was like, we're going to go to the zoo. And then we didn't quite have time to go to the zoo. Because she's like, we're going to need at least 4 hours at the zoo.
0: Oh, okay.
1: I really want to make the most of the zoo. And I think we only could get like 2 hours. And so I was like,
0: that's long enough to see the giraffes.
1: I was like, yeah, we'll hit all the main ones. We'll miss all the like painted dogs and the ones no one cares about.
0: What? Okay. Yeah, okay, so you didn't go the first time.
1: We didn't go the first time.
0: Yeah, and so then a week later, 2 weeks later?
1: Yeah, like 2 weeks later, I'm coming back, I'm flying up a little bit bougie.
0: Yeah?
1: A little bit bougie, not taking the bus, I'm flying up. Ooh, I missed the plane.
0: Okay.
1: I missed the plane immediately, and I need to wait for the next plane. The guy at the airport was very nice to me, though.
0: Okay.
1: So that was helpful.
0: Yeah.
1: And I need to wait for the next plane. The guy at the airport was very nice to me, though.
0: Okay.
1: So that was helpful.
0: Yep.
1: But

0: Oh, you went to the zoo?
1: I ordered an Uber. I was like, drive to the zoo. I got to get there. And then I get there and she's like, I'm bleaching my hair. It's not quite working out. And I'm just like sitting there next to the big gorilla statue.
0: So did you go to the zoo?
1: No, I didn't go to the zoo
0: you
1: that
0: just
1: time.
0: Stood outside next to the gorilla.
1: Just stood outside thinking, there's probably some animals in there. And then this third time I went, got there early, and we went to the zoo and we saw the gibbons and we saw all the other animals as well, except for the agouti. Agouti weren't there.
0: What's an agouti?
1: They're in Swiss Family Robinson.
0: Oh.
1: They have them in there. They're like a capybara, but no one likes them. So we didn't see those, and we didn't see the otters.
0: Which, what?
1: I mean, you know otters, but that was because the otters weren't out.
0: Oh, okay.
1: Probably because they stink.
0: Yeah, but they probably had tasty fish.
1: Yeah.
0: In the cave.
1: Yeah.
0: Yeah.
1: So that's nice.
0: They do smell like a lot of fish, but yeah, I don't know if otters in real life smell that bad.
1: We saw those crocodiles, that we saw the saltwater crocodile those two teens tried to beat up.
0: Hang on.
1: And failed to beat up.
0: What, two teens tried to beat up a crocodile?
1: Do you know about this?
0: No.
1: Okay. Well, I think I'll tell you about it after this song.

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1: Oh, what a feeling! Toyota.

0: Look, Hardy.
1: Yeah?
0: I know you've done your best to program the show, but it's quite quiet. Maybe we'll just have it as some background music while you tell me about the zoo.
1: Oh, yeah, sure. We're coming halfway into, what's it called again? Mild High Club strip racing?
0: Skip tracing,
1: not strip racing.
0: But, you know, it's a little elevator.
1: It's a little elevator music. I think we should always be playing songs behind us talking.
0: Okay,
1: no worries. This is kind of fun. But so we went to the zoo and we saw this saltwater crocodile, and I didn't know, but apparently it had been accosted.
0: Accosted?
1: A couple of days before, two teenage boys had gone into the crocodile pit and beat it with a metal pipe.
0: Oh, that's terrible.
1: They didn't hurt it at all.
0: What?
1: It's a saltwater crocodile, and they're two 15-year-olds. So they just sort of went in there, did nothing of value, almost got themselves killed, and then got arrested. And now in the children's court.
0: So they managed to annoy a crocodile.
1: Yeah.
0: Yeah. Hitting it with a metal pipe's not going to be good for it.
1: Yeah. I mean, you know, it's not the best thing, but it's also a pretty big creature. And it was totally fine when we saw it. It was crawling around and doing all that stuff.
0: So what was their reasoning? Did they give one?
1: This is the thing. Everyone's trying to figure out why these boys did this. I think there's a quote from the WA wildlife minister going, I just don't know why did this happen? Everyone's confused.
0: No one more than the crocodile, I imagine. Yeah. Here's Weezer with Why Bother.
1: Oh, yeah.

0: DC Fontaines.
1: Before you, I just forget.
0: Yeah.
1: Yep. DC Fontaines, you know what they're doing?
0: No.
1: They're headlining Laneway, which is not coming to Perth.
0: Oh, no.
1: Yeah, those guys were like, we don't want to come over here. Why are you? Is this a backing track?
0: Yeah, you said you like the backing tracks.
1: The Mild High Club song was like, a very chill out.
0: Have you got something wrong? Something?
1: No, I don't have any problem with. I just think. Never mind.
0: Hey, listen, Brad just wandered in, forcefully, with purpose, because he's a...
1: Yeah, he
0: wanders in...
1: with purpose.
0: With purpose.
1: He wanders in,
0: Yeah, yeah. And he wanted to hear more zoo stories, so have at it, Bob Fossils.
1: Okay, what other zoo stories do I have?
0: You said you had them.
1: Yeah, I did.
0: I wouldn't set you up if and you, then, and then you're like,
1: yeah, yeah.
0: So what do you got?
1: When we were trying to go into the bird thing.
0: Yeah.
1: So if you go into the bird,
0: you mean the aviary? Really,
1: yeah. When you go into the aviary, there's like two doors, and you're not supposed to open the other door if there's a bird in there.
0: Yeah, it's like a bird airlock. Yeah.
1: It's a bird airlock.
0: Or just a bird lock.
1: And we've got one door open for the bird airlock. And then we're going into the bird airlock. There's already, like, another group in there. And this lady is just, like, pushing on the door. Yep. Like, she can't wait to get to the birds. And it's not moving because we haven't closed our door.
0: Yeah.
1: And so then we get out of the aviary. And the same things happens because they're ahead of us. This lady just doesn't understand the airlock.
0: Cool.
1: It's not.
0: Did she let a bird out?
1: No.
0: Oh.
1: It wasn't that interesting.
0: What, the aviary wasn't that interesting?
1: No, the aviary was good.
0: Yep.
1: It wasn't as good as the Gibbons. The Gibbons are so sick. If you get there early, go to the zoo early if you can, because then you get to see the Gibbons come out of their cage.
0: They come out of their cage?
1: Well, they go from their cage to this island.
0: A cage? And they keep them in a cage?
1: Like a
0: gibbon house.
1: They come out of the gibbon house from these two metal pipes.
0: Oh, wow.
1: So you just hear, whoop, whoop, whoop, whoop. It's the best part of the zoo. You just hear, whoop, whoop, whoop, whoop, whoop. And then out of these pipes, along these strings connected to the island.
0: Strings?
1: Yeah.
0: Like so ropes. Yeah, surely ropes.
1: Yeah, ropes.
0: Okay.
1: Yes. The father of strings, rope. And they go along those to their islands. And so you get to see them swing along. And there's no like trees in the way. You get to really see them swing. And it's really cool.
0: Okay. So what you're saying is go there early. You will actually see the animals doing stuff as opposed to sleeping in the middle of the day.
1: Yeah. It might not be as good for other animals, but the gibbons are all you got to see. They're so good.
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1: Oh, golly gee.
2: Golly gee,
1: we're coming up to the end of the show.
2: Oh, we got 6 minutes left.
1: We got 6 minutes. That's enough time to play. That's enough time to play Rap God. That's what we're going to do now.
2: What?
1: And you're going to rap. You're going to come in on the fast bit, and you're going to do the fast bit. You're going to go, some of them are going to be
2: You just did it. No, it's fine. You just did it.
1: Oh, yeah.
2: I don't have to do it now.
1: Yeah, well, I'm sort of like I'm kind of like Eminem in a way.
2: Well, how's that?
1: I like comic books. I like them in that way.
2: Got blonde hair.
1: I got blonde hair.
2: Yeah.
1: In a way, I am the real Slim Shady.
2: Yeah, for sure. Oh, Brad came in before and accused us of being robbers.
1: Oh, he accused us of being robbers because we're dressed in black shirts.
2: Yeah.
1: But au contraire, I wear this black shirt for my job.
2: And I wear this black shirt for my job.
1: Yeah.
2: We're just in work attire.
1: We're employed.
2: Yeah, maybe.
1: Our jobs as art criminals. Stealing all the diamonds from the museums.
2: Look, Brad's just jealous because he doesn't know where to rob next. If you know where Brad should rob next, SMS 0839510009. Hey, Brad's going to be on for a couple of hours. You can message him anytime. Just tell him what's a good thing to steal next.
1: Tell him your favorite brand of cereal. Tell him your dog's name. Tell him stuff.
2: Yeah, and where to do crime.
1: And where to do crime as well.
2: I think...
1: Because he loves doing crime.
2: He sure does.

0: The boys kill you back.
1: Oh,
0: we're
1: yeah.
0: out of here, Hardy.
1: Watch out. We're out.
0: We're
1: Who's
0: out.
1: Who's next? It's Brad.
0: With 11 Lights starting yep. your Friday night, right?
1: About to
0: I don't know. It's not too heavy. It's not too light.
1: About to hit you with ear crimes.
0: Ear crimes.
1: Because he loves crime.
0: Yeah, Brad. You better get a lawyer, son. We'll see you next week. Bye.

Bright Energy right. Investments, the owner of the Albany Grassmere Wind Farm, loves great southern FM and believes it should be run in clean, green air. So that's what we're doing.

Ah, yes. That can only mean one thing. It's time for chaos. It's time for 11 Live here at Great Southern FM 100.9. My name is Brad, for the record, and this is 11 Live. Right through until 9 o'clock tonight. Not too heavy, just right for a Friday night. Plenty of great tracks lined up, including a couple from a band which released an album 30 years ago yesterday. So starting very shortly with a bit of Tool, and then another Tool track later on. All right, in the meantime, a lot of request-adjacent songs. So what do I mean by that? I mean people have requested a lot of songs from a lot of bands, and I've picked those bands, but then I've picked another song. There you go. Very scientific method of pulling together a playlist. And big thanks, before I forget, to Tom and Hardy for such a great show. 2 hours of the best radio you're going to hear anywhere on the planet between 5 and 7 o'clock right here on Great Southern FM. Let's get the music underway.

bit of Tool to open the show, and Stinkfist from their album Enema, which came out in 30 years ago. Let's just say that. One of two tracks tonight in tonight's playlist. Of course, I don't normally do that, and it is a bit of a rule usually, but hey, it's Tool. Let's play it more often. All right, it's just gone 7 minutes past 7 o'clock. You're at Great Southern FM 100.9. You're listening to 11 Light. Not too heavy, just right for a Friday night, the best way to launch headlong into your weekend. I know it's not a long weekend, but I think the weather may be pretty good this weekend. And speaking of the weather, let's have a look at the Albany forecast and the broader Great Southern as predicted by our good friends, indeed our very good friends, at the Bureau of Meteorology. Starting with tomorrow, Saturday the 3rd of October. Happy birthday, Charlie. Mostly sunny, maximum temperature of 20 and a minimum of 9. Sunday, partly cloudy, maximum temperature of 20 and a minimum of 10. And then Monday the 5th of October, back to work for some, shower or two, maximum temperature of 19 and a minimum of 13. Looking right across the Great Southern, Denmark, Bremer Bay, Noongarap, Juramungup and Mount Barker all expecting maximum temperatures starting at 21 in Mount Barker, 23 in Jerry, 24 in Noongarap, 21 in Bremer and 21 in Denmark. Minimum overnight temperatures starting in Denmark, 7 there, 7 in Bremer, 5 in Noongarap, 6 overnight in Jerry and lucky last, 5 overnight in Mount Barker. Let's get back to those request adjacent tunes. Here's Voyager.

0: 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So that's what we've done. 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
1: This is the talented Monique. She's a bit of a legend.
0: Woo! And sing!
1: Not for her singing, but because she's a volunteer ambulance officer with St. John.
2: Okay, we're on our way now.
1: Legend. And we need more of them. 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

Carnival and Shutter Speed. Relica before that with Upside Down, Silverchair in there with an oldie, Anthem for the year 2000, and at the top, Perth's Own Voyager and Twisted. Four Aussie bands all in a row. There you go. Two from Perth and two from the eastern states. In fact, Newcastle and the sunny central coast of New South Wales, where all good things come from. Well, at least that's where Relica comes from. It's just gone 25 minutes past 7 o'clock here at Great Southern FM 100.9. You're listening to 11 Light right through until 9 o'clock tonight. Not too heavy, just right for a Friday night. The perfect launch pad for an awesome weekend. Let's get back into the tracks.

That's a band from the States called Helmet and Biscuits for Smut. The name of that track, a track which appeared on a certain compilation album for a show that was on Triple J many, many years ago. It might sound a little bit familiar, but it was 3 hours of power and it had a big 11 on the front of it. Anyway, go figure. How does that work? All right. It's the inspiration behind this and other shows, well, similar shows, here on a Friday night. Of course, 11, which used to go from 9 until 12, was off the charts. 11 light, not so much, but yeah, pretty good. Pretty good. It's just gone 29 minutes past 7 o'clock here at Great Southern FM. My name is Brad, and you're listening to 11 light right through until 9 o'clock tonight. Trying to keep one eye on the text line. It's suddenly come alive. I'm very thankful for that. Keep them coming. All right, it's time for a quick weather update and then back into the tracks, including what may well be a request coming up very shortly. Saturday, the 3rd of October. Let's get back to the weather. Focus, Brad. Saturday, 3rd of October, mostly sunny here in Albany. Maximum temperature of 20 and a minimum of 9. Sunday, partly cloudy. Maximum temperature of 20. And a minimum of 10. And then Monday, back to work for some shower or two. Maximum temperature of 19 and a minimum of 13. Just a reminder that the UV index is creeping up to very high. So you know the drill. If you're outside, cover up as much as possible. Wear plenty of sunscreen and get yourself a terry toweling bucket hat to protect your noggin and ears and nose and neck and face. Put that on your head and strut up and down York Street like you are the boss. If anyone questions why you're wearing it, tell them I said so. All right, it's time to get back to the music. Here's Battlesnake, something new from them.

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Big Nota and Identity. Big Nota is essentially Briggs, and Briggs, in my opinion, should be the Prime Minister of Australia, or the President, perhaps. Maybe we should change the Constitution and just have Briggs as President. What a world to live in. Big Nota. And Identity from the album, which came out probably 2 weeks ago now, Songs in the Key of Wrestling. If you want to be super cool, you can go and get it on vinyl, hot pink vinyl. It's something else. Deftones before that, with Prayers and Triangles, off an album which I'd never heard of until a few weeks ago. Came out in 2016. It's called Gore. It's well worth a listen. If you are, you know, sitting on the fence with Deftones, well, they've got a lot of good music out there. So the Smashing Pumpkins in there before that with Rocket. It was a little bit soft for a Friday, but hey. And at the top, Battlesnake and the Fathers of Iron Flesh. I have been playing one of their tracks for quite some time, Battlesnake. They're a very strange Australian band. I won't say, well, strange in a good way. They look like, they dress up like they're on a crusade, put it that way. Very medieval and very metal. And some of their lyrics are pretty funny and good. And I imagine if you get to see them on stage, and if they ever come to Albany, I will be right there at the front, jumping up and down to Battlesnake. If any promoters out there want to get them to Albany, I would love to see them live. It's just gone 12 minutes to 8 o'clock here at Great Southern FM 100.9. My name is Brad, for the record. And this is 11 Light, right through until 9 o'clock tonight. Plenty more to come. It's Marilyn Manson.

A Perfect Circle and Starless. Great song. Evanescence before that with Better Without You. Indeed. And at the top, Marilyn Manson and The Dope Show. It's just gone bang on 8 o'clock here at Great Southern FM 100.9. 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Not too heavy, just right for a Friday night. The perfect launch pad into an awesome weekend. Let's have a quick look at the Albany forecast and the broader Great Southern before getting on with the show. Starting with tomorrow, Saturday the 3rd of October. Mostly sunny here in Albany. Maximum temperature of 20 and a minimum of 9. Then Sunday, partly cloudy. Maximum temperature of 20 and a minimum of 10. And then Monday the 5th of October, back to work for some. Shower or two. Maximum temperature of 19 and a minimum of 13. Looking right across the Great Southern, Denmark, Bremer Bay, Noengerup, Jerramungup and Mount Barker. All expecting maximum temperatures starting at 21 in Mount Barker, 23 in Jerry, 24 in Noengerup, 21 in Bremer and 21 in Denmark. Minimum overnight temperatures, a little bit cool with the clearer skies. 7 in Denmark, 7 in Bremer, 5 in Noengerup, 6 in Jerry and 5 overnight in Mount Barker. 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

System of a Down and Aerials. Korn before that with Blind. The Smashing Pumpkins in there as well with 999. And at the top, Slipknot and Psycho Social. It's just gone 21 minutes past 8 o'clock here at Great Southern FM 100.9. If you're just tuning in for the first time, don't be frightened. It's just 11 light. Not too heavy, just right for a Friday night. The perfect start to a great weekend here in the Great Southern. Let's get back into a few more tracks before the half hour, and it's all madness from then on until 9 o'clock.

Pole and Violet. Great song. Linkin Park before that with Papercut. It's just gone 28 minutes past 8 o'clock here at Great Southern FM. I know it's a little bit early. I'm going to do the weather right now and then launch into the last half hour of the program to really, really belt your ears a bit in an 11 light style. Not too bad. Well, not too heavy, not too... I don't know what I'm saying anymore. Anyway, let's stick to the weather and then start with the tracks. Saturday, the 3rd of October, that's tomorrow. Happy birthday, Charlie. Mostly sunny here in Albany. Maximum temperature of 20 and a minimum of 9. And then Sunday, partly cloudy. Maximum temperature of 20 and a minimum of 10. Then Monday, the 5th of October, back to work for some. Shower or two. Maximum temperature of 19 and a minimum of 13. Let's get back into that music.

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Tool and 46 and 2, the second track from their album Enema, which came out 30 years ago, I think yesterday, but today. Shellac before that, with My Black Ass, Steve Albini, the lead, main protagonist of Shellac. Of course, he was a sound engineer and did a lot of things with a lot of bands, including Nirvana and PJ Harvey. Awesome guy, sadly no longer with us. Nirvana, that band. Before that, with Dive from their album Insecticide, and at the top, The Darkness and Black Shuck. It's just gone 14 minutes to 9 o'clock here at Great Southern FM 100.9. You're listening to 11 Light with me, Brad, right through until 9 o'clock tonight. Oh, I can't stop laughing. Must be something in the air conditioning. Let's wind things up with a few more tracks and then the ultimate track at just before 9 o'clock. Starting with this one, Void of Vision.

Bullet for My Valentine. Oh, that's such a quick finish. Tears for Don't Fall, Spirit Box in there with Soft Spine, and I promise Courtney's not always that angry. I don't know how she sings like that, but she's got a very, very good voice. And that particular one, Soft Spine, yeah, that's something else. And at the top, Void of Vision and Neurotic. Just like that, it's gone 1 minute to 9 o'clock here at Great Southern FM 100.9. My name is Brad for the record, and you have been listening to 11 Light. Not too heavy, just right for a Friday night. The perfect way to launch headlong into your weekend. Alas, my time, my reign of terror on a Friday night has come to its natural conclusion, so I will be off. I'll leave you with one more track. It's a very good track, and I believe you will be singing along within moments. So until next time, be good to each other. Bye for now.

0: Let's take a quick look at the weather. Right now in Albany, it's clear, with the wind coming from the east. It's 10 degrees, but feels more like 8 degrees.
1: Tomorrow is forecast to be mostly sunny,
0: with a maximum of 20 degrees after an overnight minimum of 9. And that's the latest weather.

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I love it.

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Here's the latest weather. Right now in Albany, it's clear, with the wind coming from the east-northeast. It's 10 degrees, but feels more like 8 degrees. Tomorrow is forecast to be mostly sunny, with a maximum of 20 degrees after an overnight minimum of 9. I'll have another update later.

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Know the signs, take action. Did you know that 1 in 12 Australians is at risk of being diagnosed with blood cancer in their lifetime? And right now, 1 in 3 patients is already facing delays in diagnosis. Early detection can save lives. The sooner blood cancer is diagnosed, the better the chances of survival. That's why we're urging every Australian to take charge of their health. Learn the symptoms of blood cancer. 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Recurrent infections. Increased fatigue. Unexplained bruising or bleeding. Unexplained weight loss. Drenching night sweats. Pain in bones, joints or abdomen. Enlarged lymph nodes, lumps or swellings. 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It may not be blood cancer, but knowing for sure can make all the difference. Your health matters. Don't wait. Act now.

0: She's sick of being lonely just to make a little art. Say yes.
1: Yeah, yeah.
0: Aren't you sick and tired of always choosing head over the heart? Say I am.
1: I am.
0: Wouldn't it be fun to let go dancing out under the sun and the stars? Say alright.
1: Alright.
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Hello, this is Wendy, and if you like the classics from the 60s and 70s, you'll love my program on Tuesday afternoons from 3 to 5 p.m. Memories are made of these.

Australia's heart and spirit lies in its people and the stories we tell with song and music. 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

Now for a quick weather update. Right now in Albany, it's clear and calm. It's 8 degrees. Tomorrow is forecast to be mostly sunny, with a maximum of 20 degrees after an overnight minimum of 9. And that's the latest weather.

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0: time for a weather update. Right now in Albany, it's clear, with the wind coming from the northeast. It's 8 degrees, but feels more like 6 degrees.
1: The forecast for today is mostly sunny, with a maximum of 20 degrees.
0: I'll have more later.

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0: time for a weather update. Right now in Albany, it's clear and calm. It's 8 degrees.
1: The forecast for today is mostly sunny, with a maximum of 20 degrees.
0: I'll have another update later.

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Some of you might know this song. It's an oldie but goodie. And if you know it, feel free to sing along with me and KC tonight. KC.

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0: Right now, that's it for Jodeci. We're going to call on another member of the family. We had the pleasure of doing a song with him on his first album and second. His name is Give It Up for Father MC.
1: My brother.
2: 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Can I have a round of applause for Jodeci, my brothers? I would like the Nubian sisters, my backup, could y'all come on the stage?
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In Pitch In, host Limo travels across Australia to meet the extraordinary people who give their time, not for recognition, but because they believe in community. 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

0: Now for a quick weather update. Right now in Albany, it's clear, with the wind coming from the northeast. It's 7 degrees, but feels more like 5 degrees.
1: The forecast for today is mostly sunny, with a maximum of 20 degrees.
0: And that's the latest weather.

0: What did you do on the weekend?
1: Oh, you know, just stayed at home, acted as a taxi for the kids. There's just never enough time to get things done. You?
0: I went hiking and canoeing with the kids and got qualified as a snorkeling instructor. But I know what you mean. The weekends really are too short.
1: You did all that?
0: Yeah. I mean, why should the kids have all the fun? Join Scouts as a leader. You'd love it.
1: Oh, the kids would too.
0: Do it. 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

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That's where I come in. Hi, I'm Clyde, and I'll guide you on a magical musical tour of all of those songs that mean so much to all of us. 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

0: Here's the latest weather. Right now in Albany, it's clear, with the wind coming from the north. It's 6 degrees, but feels more like 4 degrees.
1: The forecast for today is mostly sunny, with a maximum of 20 degrees.
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If you love the outdoors but having trouble getting around, Cycling Without Age Australia have specially designed electric bikes ready to take you on a fabulous ride. Sit back and enjoy the luxury of a willing volunteer to cycle you around while you enjoy the views. Rides are available Monday to Friday and commence from the Emu Point Cafe. 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And remember, include the date and the time you want to book your ride. Enjoy the outdoors in our beautiful city in comfort. And by the way, more volunteers are always welcome.

Sometimes I can't sleep at night. Sometimes I lay awake staring at the ceiling. It happens to all of us. But you don't have to be alone by yourself. You can be alone with me. Clyde, if it's dark o'clock and you're counting sheep and it's just not helping, let me put you to sleep. Not like that. I mean, overnights on Great Southern FM, I play the music from your youth. Unless you're over 80, in which case I'll play the music from your middle age. Anyway, don't stare at the ceiling thinking about which shade of beige it is. 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When the nighttime comes, I don't get tired. I get into the groove.

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King, plus Aussie blues artists Dave Hole, Matt Taylor and Phil Manning, along with other national and international artists. 12 Bars and Guitars, Monday nights from 7 till 9 p.m., only on Great Southern FM 100.9.

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The Red Cross Op Shop have clothing, kitchenware, books, jewellery and much more for you to check out. Bargains galore just for you. They're located on Lockyer Avenue next to the Bendigo Bank and their opening hours are from 9 to 5, Tuesday to Saturday. They are always keen to get any clean, saleable items that you would like to donate just by dropping them off during opening hours. If you're interested in helping out as a volunteer, you can speak with the manager, Carol.

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0: let's take a quick look at the weather. Right now in Albany, it's clear and calm. It's 6 degrees.
1: The forecast for today is mostly sunny, with a maximum of 20 degrees.
0: I'll have more later.

this is Russell Morris. It must be really difficult to make a career out of music these days. Way back in the 70s and 80s, you could actually go to a radio station, talk to the program manager and say, hey, what do you think? And because we got airplay, we became known, which has the snowball effect. Your record starts to move, and the record really is the spokesman for the band. For young bands these days, they're not getting any airplay, and therefore they're not making a living, and therefore the bands are breaking up before they even begin to start. 50% airplay for Australian product would be fantastic. It would be our culture. We're progressing. Let's try and get that airplay level up to 50%.

Once in a while, he won't call. He won't call. But I heard you. I saw him again. Soon he will be there with a small bouquet. He will.

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Let's do lunch.

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0: Here's the latest weather. Right now in Albany, it's clear, with the wind coming from the northeast. It's 5 degrees, but feels more like 3 degrees.
1: The forecast for today is mostly sunny, with a maximum of 20 degrees.
0: I'll have another update later.

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From contemporary and traditional folk, Celtic, Scottish Gaelic, Irish Gaelic and seafaring songs. 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

Wonderful. Good morning to you this morning. Hello, you're with Greg on the Early Bird program on this absolutely ripper day, and I just couldn't resist playing that song before I came on and introduced and said good morning to you, because it is an absolute beautiful sunny morning, and it's going to be a little cool as you're getting out behind the covers this morning. Currently it's on 4.8 degrees, feels every bit of that, but hey, 0 kilometres of wind at the moment, and it's going to be gusts up to 0 kilometres an hour over the next few hours. And the day, humidity 97%, and look out, the UV is at 8, which is extremely high. So out and about today, make sure you do that sun protection. Barometric pressure is 1,026 hectopascals, so it's all looking fantastic. 0.2 mils of rain since 9 o'clock yesterday, so not worth mentioning. We've certainly had our fair share of rain over the past 10 days, but it's spring. The lawns, the flowers, the veggies, the spring flowers, they all need it, don't they? So today's forecast is going to be sunny, and it's going to get winds up to 25 k's in the middle of the day and becoming light earlier in the evening. So look, we're heading for a top of 20, and elsewhere around the region, I am so excited to say no rain, which we normally say rain or chances of rain or partly rain or etc. etc. Not today, none. And the area all around, we're heading for a top of 24 in Nowanga up, 23 Juramung up, 21 in Bremer and Denmark, and also, hey, Mount Barker, you're up there sharing it with Bremer Bay and Denmark on 21 degrees today. Hey, look, there's a fair bit going on around Albany this weekend. A lot of big sporting projects out there with the rugby sevens with all the junior kids from all around the state coming down. We'll no doubt be talking about that on Saturday afternoon on Hutch's Sports Snippets. But what a beautiful morning coming in this morning. The sun was just starting to get a little bit light. The sun wasn't up. It's just rising now, as I see over the horizons in Middleton Beach on the webcam. But it was a beautiful, shiny half moon this morning, and not one cloud in the sky. So obviously that's why it's a little bit cooler. So hopefully, look, if you're a little bit late up today and you can't get out and about, don't worry about that. Just put a smile on your face knowing that it is a beautiful day outside. And if you can get near a window, enjoy the moments, because Albany is really, well, Albany and the Great Southern Area is really, really turning it on. So great to have your company early this morning. Is it that first cuppa going down well? I've certainly enjoyed it this morning. And yes, the fresh milk. Thank you, Jane, for bringing it in the studio as you do. It goes down very, very well to kick the day off. So the Hootie Gurus and my girl. Good morning. Come on, it's 6:10.

0: Oh, Liv Cartledge in Here We Go Again. And it, no, Here We Going Again with any rain, because there's absolutely zero sign of it around this great southern today. And I'm very, very happy to be saying that. It is 21 past this beautiful day, 21 past six on this beautiful morning. This morning, it is a super Saturday indeed. And hopefully you're going to be up and about very, very shortly. If you are, you're going to be greeting a rather a chilly start outside, but it's going to be a humdinger of a day. And as I mentioned earlier on, if you're a little bit laid back and aren't able to get out and about today, don't worry, put a smile on your face, because at least the sun is shining. Spring is finally here. Spring has sprung, as you could probably say. So, hey, look, if you want to send me a text, 0483 951 009, if you've got a song, which is to say, g'day. If you've got a particular artist you'd like me to play, I'll do my very best, because here at Great Southern FM, we do everything we can to entertain you and keep you well informed of what's happening around this beautiful region. And, oh, look, you could give me a call if you want on 9842 3456. That's 9842 3456. Hey, I've worked out how to use these phones. Well, I think I have. Haven't done it yet. But if you wanted to have a chat to me, you wanted to be on air, hey, let's give it a go and see what happens. So we'll keep the music going, and loving to have your company this morning. You're with the Early Bird with Greg.
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0: Freight Train Foxes, oh my girl. 23 past 6, hello there. Get that jug going.

Oh, yeah, Tim Hicks and No Truck Song. I'm sure he's showing a bit of a time of the old truck, because in those lyrics you're saying he's got the old cassette going. So not too many cassette players in cars or vehicles these days. Or maybe there is, if you're getting out and about and in an old vehicle. Talk about old vehicles. I remember a couple of months ago I was taking my young grandson for a ride in the old 66 Mustang, and it was getting a bit warm, so I said, oh, put the window down, mate. And he goes, where's the button? I said, what button? He said, well, it's the electric button. I said, mate, 1966, it's a handle. He said, are you serious? Yeah. So it's just, you don't realise just how times change and what, as I call it, progress, and people fall behind and don't realise that, yes, you actually had to put in the effort and wind down the window. No electric buttons back in 1966. It is now 27 to 7 o'clock on this fantastic Saturday morning, the 3rd of October. So speaking of great things and the services we have here in Albany with our public library,

And they host a writing group for those interested in memoirs, biographies and non-fiction. Hey, look, if you're interested in history, this may be the group for you. There's nothing wrong with history. It's just spoken about. There's nothing wrong with an old 66 Mustang either, is there? The writing group meets every second Monday afternoon from 2 to 4 in the study space at the library. So their next group being this Monday, the 5th of October. So for more information, give them a call on 68203600, or you can go to albany.wa.gov.au and go to the events there, and they'll tell you all about it. Gee, a lot happens up at the library. They provide so many services, and yeah, it's just great in many aspects. It's fantastic. So I suggest if you're into history, that would be the place to go to. So it is now just 26 to 7 o'clock, and good morning to you. You're with Greg on the Early Bird program on Great Southern FM, where we're here to please entertain you and keep you well informed of what's happening around this wonderful region. Good morning, Kath. Men Without Hats, Pop Goes the World.

0: If you're an animal lover, then the Albany Animal Welfare Op Shop is the place for you to go. 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If anyone is interested in fostering or wanting to adopt a pet, you're welcome to go in and talk to the friendly staff. They are located at 110 B Chester Pass Road. Further inquiries to 0447 249 981.
1: That's the place to be, because now it's not raining cats and dogs, and it won't be hailing taxis, because the weather is going to be fantastic today, heading for a top of 20 degrees, and droughts pretty much the average all around this wonderful region this morning. So we'll keep the music going. Shabuzi, a bar song. Morning, Tim.

Shaboozy the Bar song, maybe. That's one for presenter Bob this morning. But no. Bill Haley in the comments. Rock.

Creedence Clearwater Revival. Have you ever seen the rain? Well, we've got a pretty bad memory if we haven't seen the rain. We've certainly had plenty of it over the last 10 days. I keep saying that's Mother Nature. We cannot control her. Hey, it is now 20... It's 13 to 7, Greg. Get your glasses on. And it's a beautiful, beautiful morning this morning that it is. And talking about great things and beautiful things to do in this wonderful region, the Albany Model Railway Club's open every Saturday. So today being Saturday at 1:30 to 4:30. There is a new diorama, which is a three-dimensional model, made by club members of the Albany Train Station and the Bond Store. So club members are always on hand to talk trains and toot-toot anything to do with the hobby, should you have any questions. Yeah, a little bit of controversy about trains heading up the road, doesn't it, up around Mount Barker area. Hopefully that's all being settled down, because they're not steam trains, but they're very, very loud locomotives, apparently. So maybe the Albany Model Railway Club has got something similar down there. Any rate, club members are always on hand to talk trains and anything to do with the hobby, should you have any questions about why a train's always late. They're not late in Japan. If you saw a documentary about that a couple of months ago, they're very, very passionate about not only being on time, but seconds on time. So some countries have got a lot to learn, don't we? So a small fee charged for adults, but children under five are free. They're situated at the eastern end of the old railway station, down at 77 Proudlove Parade, Albany, just down behind good old Paul Leonetti's IGA. So, yes, good memories of Paul. So it is a beautiful morning this morning, as I've mentioned. And I'm going to mention a lot because, wow, haven't we been talking so much over the last couple of weeks about not only the cold, but the wet, wet, wet. So that's a little bit behind us, and certainly behind us over this weekend. And looking at the radar, more so looking at the satellite, there is zero rain and also zero winds, which is very, very unusual. So if you own a kite today, you're going to be very, very disappointed. And I suppose any birds that were from Albany and flying up to Perth, they're not going to end up in Esperance, because there's no wind to blow them over east, is there? It's a beautiful morning this morning. Lovely to share it with you. If you want to give me a call, 9842 3456. Let's try out the phones if you want to have a chat on the phone on the radio, or text me on 0483 951 009. Good morning. I think I might go and put the jog on for another cuppa. Ella Langley, Choosing Texas. Hey, let's choose a great southern.

At the Albany Public Library, situated on York Street, you will find friendly and welcome access to a world of information and entertainment to enrich your life. 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
1: Good morning, I'm David Cameron. The Brisbane 2032 Olympic and Paralympic Games emblem has reportedly been accidentally published on the Games' official YouTube channel. A video explainer was accessible last night ahead of the official final unveiling on Monday. It's since been removed, but screenshots have appeared online. Games officials will hold a media conference on the Gold Coast this morning. The emblem being circulated uses a cockatoo for inspiration. The video's description likened the cockatoo's crest to a living torch, reminiscent of the iconic Olympic and Paralympic flame. The New South Wales government says it's investigating a breach of a National Parks and Wildlife Service website by rogue AI agents. OpenAI has confirmed bushfire data that wasn't publicly available was accessed in June, but says no personal information was compromised. Matthew Graham is Regional Chief Security Officer for tech company Okta. Speaking to News 24, he says the AI model was being trained by conducting public health research.
2: It wasn't, you know, a traditional hack per se. It was just basically an AI agent that was tasked to do something and simply wouldn't give up. It was going through its processes, it was trying to figure things out, it was trying to get the answers that it was, you know, simply tasked to do, which is what OpenAI said, is that it was, you know, trying to find some public health information.
1: The French President Emmanuel Macron confirms 100 million barrels of oil reserves will be released over the next 4 months. He says it will help maximise production at refineries and bring down diesel prices in a coordinated manner. High costs had caused an escalating row between European nations and America. President Donald Trump had been threatening to ban US exports in order to bear down on domestic costs ahead of midterm elections. But in a joint statement, the G7 leaders said no measures would now be taken to restrict fuel trading between partner countries. Lawyers for the Tennessee death row inmate Krista Pike say she's unconscious and on a ventilator after surviving two lethal injections during Wednesday's failed execution attempt. Staff at a hospital in Nashville are working to save her and clear the drug from her system. The BBC's Ione Wells reports.
3: Krista Pike's lawyers filed a motion to a local court on Friday requesting that it preserves all evidence related to Krista Pike's botched execution. In the filing, they say that she arrived at a hospital with both her arms swollen, burned and blistered, and that she was unconscious and on a ventilator. Executions in the state have been called off for the rest of the year, while an investigation is carried out into what went wrong. Her lawyers allege that at no point did any member of the execution team realise that the IV lines were not correctly placed in her veins.
1: Sport and in basketball, the Illawarra Hawks have beaten Adelaide 36ers by 22 points. Southeast Melbourne Phoenix suffered a third straight defeat, going down to the Perth Wildcats 92-88. In English Premier League soccer, Manchester City says it's appealing a verdict by the league commission, which found the club had breached financial rules 114 times. After a five-year investigation, the league found the club had submitted sham commercial contracts, inflating its earnings by more than $1.7 billion over a decade. It signed some of the best football talent in the world from 2009 to 2018. Manchester City says it will appeal the verdict, saying it was based on errors of law, facts and principles. City claims to have irrefutable evidence to prove its innocence.
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5: Ah, that'd be the Rooster Pooster. Good morning. You're on Great Southern FM, as you just announced, with Greg on the Early Bird program. Great to have your company this morning, although the text lines are very, very quiet. As I was talking to Bob, Breakfast Bob, yes, we believe that people are a little bit sleepy between 6 and 7 o'clock in the morning, but good on you, because it's only those who really enjoy getting up early, early in the morning, getting about, which I did see coming into the studio this morning. Came in a bit early. I went for a drive down to Middleton Beach as it's getting light at 5 o'clock in the morning, and it's wonderful to see people out and about walking their dogs, etc. But it always amuses me when you see people going for a walk and they've got shorts on and a t-shirt and they've got their fluffy dog and the dog's got a coat on. It makes you wonder. At any rate, That's to each their own in Albany. Right now, it is 7 degrees. The winds are at 2 kilometres an hour, so it's picked up from zero since 6 o'clock this morning. And it's going to stay steady there, the humidity at 98. But importantly, and please be aware where you're out and about today, the UV is at 8, which is extremely high. So dangerous to the skin. The barometric pressure is at 1,026 hectopascals. So that's looking very, very good. So, look, today's forecast all around this wonderful region, sunny, sunny and sunny. So Albany's heading for a top of 20. And all around everywhere else is pretty much the same, with Narunga up taking the top prize of 24 degrees. Then Juramung up 23. And everywhere else, Denmark, Bremer Bay and Mount Parker, a wonderful 21 degrees and with no wind. Hey, couldn't be better. What? This is spring. It's what it's all about, isn't it? And so we're just looking ahead tomorrow. It's saying it's partly cloudy, although we're heading for a top of 20 again. And the light winds up to 25 k's. And what else have we got on Monday? Yeah, again, 20 degrees. Medium chance of showers? Well, why not they say medium chance of there's not going to be any showers? Let's be optimistic. And if there is going to be showers, I said it's going to be early in the morning. So, and winds up to about 20 k's. So not too bad. Oh, though in the afternoon getting up to 40 k's. But all in all, over the next few days, we're going to have a beautiful, beautiful morning. And talking about beautiful, your company, beautiful to have with me this morning. Love it on these Saturday mornings. Send me a text on 0483951009 if you'd like to join me. And I've learnt how to use these phones. Thank you, Bruce, who trains everybody in the behind the panel here, as he certainly did me, and is with our new presenter, Tim, who's coming in at 8:30 this morning to have a bit of a crack before I sign off at 9 o'clock, having a bit of a crack on the panel. And yeah, he's taught me how to use these phones if somebody liked to phone in and have a chat with your manners. But it's all part of you being inclusive with us this morning. So let's just keep this breakfast show going this morning with some beautiful music. Eric Clapton, come on, lay down, Sally. Get up, Sally. Come on. Seven past seven. How's your coffee? Morning, Chris.

The Derby Brothers, a bit of an old and a slow one by the Derby Brothers. Blackwater, and before that, one of the classics of Eric Clapton and Lay Down Sally. An absolute ripper tune that one is. And yes, hello, the text line's come alive. And yes, our team, any chance of here's where the story ends by the Sunday? Yeah, mate, I'll do my best for that one. And probably a Saturday Catherine playlist. I think that's a little bit cryptic, but at any rate, glad you're not sleepy now. You got your coffee, India, and shall see you at 8:30. And good morning to you, and good morning, Glenda, and the Glendas, actually. I know a couple, and Glenda, alias Nola. Good morning to you. If you tuned in learning this morning, I'll see if I get some boot scooting music playing a little later on, which I know you really, really enjoy. G'day, John. And, yeah, it's great to have you on board. So the text line 0483 951 009, or I'm keen to try out this telephone line. So you can give me a call on 9842 3456. Now, that's not a hard one. 9842 3456. So what I can do here, Tim, with your The Sundays.

Well, that was a bit different, wasn't it? Abby Grace for Stay In Your Headlights. That one snuck in on me. That was on the playlist, which I was loading up the computer this morning. Missed that one, but hey, it's not so bad. But probably not me, if it's yours, Delight. But it's a beautiful, beautiful morning, and it's a beautiful song to listen to as well. Well, the text lines are coming in, and it's great. And Sister Kath, great to have you on board. There's a lot of Kaths around, and a popular name as well. And I'm going to look up that. I might have to check the spelling on that one because Kamala, I'm not sure of. And Ray Crossing's thing, Love is a Beautiful Song. Not sure, but I think I know the song you mean, Kath, and I'll try and see if it's on the system here and do my very best, as we do on Great Southern FM. And earlier on, we had the Eagles' Peaceful, Easy Feeling. And we had a request and a song I played for Tim called The Sundays. Here's where the story ends. Well, come on, Tim. This is where the story begins. And everything begins here on Great Southern FM. 100.9, where the story ends. Well, come on, Tim. This is where the story begins. And everything begins here on Great Southern FM. 100.9.

in their flying machines. There you go. That was a good good movie, actually. Free advice on instructions always available, and yes, they even welcome drones. Well, that seems to be the flavour of the month, doesn't it? Unless you're overseas there in Ukraine. Main flying days are Sundays and Wednesday mornings, weather permitting. So come on, people, get out there. This Sunday, tomorrow, is going to be an absolute cracker day. So be a great day to get out and with his hobby, go and have a look, just see what it's all about, and come on, have a go. You're never going to go unless you have a go. So where's your pen? I've got the numbers here for Steve. It's on 0419 955 902, or George on 0427 517 618. So again, 0419 955 902, or 0427 517 618. Hey, what a great thing. It'd be fantastic to get out and have some fun with those machines, and as long as they don't crash. And yes, I suppose it was a bit of a tragedy what we heard on the news recently with what happened with the co-pilot, etc. But there's a hero up the back. Geez, if there's ever a drama on a plane that was crashing and the passenger was a pilot, whew, you've just won lotto, haven't you? So I've got another song coming up by Max McNoan. It was a request by Chantel, who says if I could play this on Saturday. So for you, Chantel, I certainly can, and hopefully you'll enjoy it. It's not upbeat as much as I like on a Saturday morning, but hey, we're here to please.

Max McDonald. That was a double up, Bit of Me for You, for Your Brown Eyes. And I like that song. When Chantel asked me to play that other song, They Love Me Back, I bought the CD and played that one. And I didn't mind that song either. So a double up there of Max McMahon for Bit of Me for Your Brown Eyes. Good morning. It is 8:23 on this absolutely ripper Saturday morning. And you look at how things are going. When the sun was coming up this morning, I thought, a bit of trivia. When I've been coming into the station, or even driving past the station, going past the service station, I thought every couple of days that the fuel prices seem to go up 2 cents each time coming in. As I did, I thought, this morning it's not so bad. It actually stayed, but at the price it has been for 2 or 3 days. But then I was looking out the window at exactly 1:01, and bingo, as they have to, apparently, allegedly, all stations have to put their prices up by 6 a.m. each morning, and yep, it went up another couple of cents. So electric cars seems to be the go, doesn't it? At any rate, that's another story for another day. And Kath, look, I'm sorry, I think I know the song you mean. Love is a Beautiful Song, I think that's the name of it, boy, and I think you mean Kamal, but I just can't find. Well, I'll have another look on the system a little later on, so hang in there with me. I don't like being defeated. Nobody remembers who came second, so try and get the first prize and find that song for you. So let's keep the music going. Send me a text on 0483 951009, or, hey, give me a ring on 0898 423456 and just say g'day. Sniffing the tears. Oh, this is a beauty. Come on, let's get things going. G'day, Glenda.

Small Town Boy by Jimmy Somerville with the Bronski Beat. That's got a fair bit of beat to it, hasn't it, on a Saturday morning. Hopefully it's got your toes tapping, etc., etc., and got you bouncing out of bed. And if you can't bounce out of bed, just sit back there and enjoy the music. And no, spring has sprung, and it's a beautiful, beautiful Saturday morning. It is now 12 minutes to 8 o'clock, and happy birthday if it is your birthday today. You're sharing it with somebody in the family. What a cracker of a day, though, to be having a birthday. So it's you're sharing it with the old Nolene Brown, who was born in 1938. She was an actress, an Aussie actress, and a funny lady she was. She's going back in the Mavis Bramston show. My name's McGooley, What's Yours? And the Naked Vicar show. Also on a very, very funny show. It was called Blankety Blanks. That was, a bit controversial there, where they come up with some connotations there. You think, oh, that was close to the line. Chubby Checker was his birthday today too, was with Twist Again. So, and Margaret Throsby, an ABC radio presenter. So it's a good day to be having a birthday, and hopefully you will have a great day as well. You know, funny, that was my wife's birthday last month, and she said to me, oh, you completely ruined my birthday, Greg. And I was taken back a bit for that, because I was rather shocked. And I said, how could I ruin your day? Because I'd forgotten altogether it was your birthday. Creedence Clearwater Revival. Fortunate Son. Oh, she loves me.

John Mellencamp and Jerry Bomb. It used to be John Cougar Mellencamp, wasn't it? So name change, what it's all about. It is now 4 minutes to 8 o'clock, so leading up to the news. And yes, Kath found that song your father sang and sing. Well, doesn't sing, used to sing, so hopefully you shall enjoy. It's a bit slow, everybody, but morning, Glenda, and morning, everybody, at the nursing home up there at Bethel, or as we call it. Now, I'll let Tim reintroduce it when he comes in at 8:30. So...